guys coming. 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

0: 10h26.
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0: 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Got the bags right here, call me. I'm up in the lab for the night, it's me and Ryan. Peace.
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2: Listen here, buddy. I gotta tell you something. I gotta tell you a thing or two. I've just about had it up to here. I've had it up to here with everything you've been doing. Listen here. If you come in my territory one more time, if I'm next time I see you, buddy, if you keep messing around, next time I see you, I'm gonna punch you right in the face. You got that right in your face, buddy. Right in the face. That's where it's going. My fist, your face. That's where it's going. Listen, listen. You better shape up. You better shape up, son. If I don't hear back from you, if I see you before you see me. Yeah, well then, there you go, yeah. I'll talk to you soon. You better be hoping I'm not angry. Right in the face.
1: Next message.

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She knock upon my door.

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1: Oh, the shark, babe, has such teeth, dear, and it shows them pearly white.

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